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It's the Zone 96.3 where everything rocks from love to hate. That's Fall Alone. Little past six on a Monday. What's up? It's Willie from the Rubicare Health Savings Studio. New music on the way this hour from President. The latest from Sleep Theory coming up in just a few. It's Mammoth first. Here's the end of the Zone 96.3.

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13: Mostly cloudy overnight. That will help to hold the temperatures up. A warm-up tomorrow comes with some wind. I'm Ed McIntosh from Q2. We'll start tomorrow in the mid to lower 50s and mostly cloudy. Mostly sunny by the afternoon, pushes us up into the upper 80s. But we'll also have a westerly wind 15 to 25 miles an hour with stronger gusts. You can't sleep because the house won't cool down, and opening a window means smoke, pollen, and wind. 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

0: It's the Zone 96.3 where everything rocks. Destroy me. That's the latest from President. 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We'll hear from Architects. I've got System of a Down by the request line. And the latest from Social Distortion right after this on the Zone.
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12: Mostly cloudy overnight. That will help to hold the temperatures up. A warm-up tomorrow comes with some wind. I'm Ed McIntosh from Q2. We'll start tomorrow in the mid to lower 50s and mostly cloudy. Mostly sunny by the afternoon pushes us up into the upper 80s, but we'll also have a westerly wind 15 to 25 miles an hour with stronger gusts. 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

0: Welcome to Beginner's Paintball. I am Chuck. I'll be your instructor. Does anybody here not know why it's called paintball?
1: Why?
0: You've just been shot with a paintball. First timers, a couple of pointers. Aim for the crotch.
2: Why would we do that?
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2: I'm not going to aim for the
0: crotch. Fine, everybody, this one's not going to shoot you in the crotch, so go ahead and shoot him in the crotch. Any other stupid questions?
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0: I've been the janitor at this radio station for 30 years. 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Like there's this thing living under the transmitter. It walks upright, but I haven't been able to get it yet. There you are, you little son of a...
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I've been cleaning it for 30 years. 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
15: Warm and breezy today. I'm Ed McIntosh from Q2. Winds will be stronger into the mountain foothills. We'll look for highs today to be in the upper 80s around the Billings area, but a westerly wind 15 to 25 miles an hour could gust to around 40. Overnight temperatures will be mild, near 60. Tomorrow, sunshine, still breezy, but about 10 degrees cooler.
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I've been the janitor at the radio station for 30 years. No one believes me, but weird stuff happens at the station at night. All the lights are on motion sensor. Something keeps turning them on. What the hell was that? 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
14: Warm and breezy today. I'm Ed McIntosh from Q2. Winds will be stronger into the mountain foothills. We'll look for highs today to be in the upper 80s around the Billings area, but a westerly wind 15 to 25 miles an hour could gust to around 40. Overnight temperatures will be mild, near 60. Tomorrow, sunshine, still breezy, but about 10 degrees cooler. 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

0: We just want to make you happy, like your ex-wife. 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

0: The Greg B. Harrell Show is on 96.3 The Zone. Seriously? Like as a joke or?
1: The Zone!
0: So you and your friend are hanging out?
2: I bought him Mexican because he fixed my, helped fix my fridge. And
0: oh, whoa. Mexican food for helping you fix the fridge?
2: Yeah.
0: Okay, so helping a friend move is pizza. Helping a friend fix an appliance is Mexican food. If I see you and your friend enjoying a lobster dinner, do I even want to know what he helped you with? So how do I work into the mix here? Well, what can I do for you?
2: I was wondering, how you been? You okay?
0: Oh, now you're looking to help me with my emotional problems. Well, you should know before you venture into this gig, I can't even afford to give you complimentary salsa and chips. Best I can offer is macaroni and cheese, not cheese the dairy product. I'll just take a picture of you eating plain macaroni.

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0: 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What was that?
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0: What are you snacking on?
2: I made flan.
0: You made flan?
2: Yeah, I made flan.
0: Isn't that confusing?
2: Yeah, very simple. Only like 4 ingredients.
0: No, I mean that it's pronounced flan and not flan. No. But seriously, having the skill set to make flan is pretty impressive.
2: Really? It's custard with a little, sugar sauce there.
0: Custard and sugar sauce. I mean, does it come with a gym membership?
2: Yeah, I probably needed the gym too.
0: So you have a flan recipe?
2: Yes.
0: Go on then. I got my index card ready.
2: So in flan, you have egg, cream, sugar, and vanilla. But prior to putting it into the oven, you make the sauce, which is just sugar that you melt, and you put that in the ramekin. It hardens. You pour the flan mix into the ramekin. You bake it.
0: You know what I really like? That it's called flan in its singular and plural form. So I can eat 8 of them and still say I ate flan. No one's the wiser. So what flavor of flan do you recommend?
2: I just like the basic flan.
0: Basic flan. Is it served in Ugg boots holding a pumpkin spice latte?
2: That was a good one.
0: Yeah, thanks. I appreciate that.
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10: Warm and breezy today. I'm Ed McIntosh from Q2. Winds will be stronger into the mountain foothills. We'll look for highs today to be in the upper 80s around the Billings area, but a westerly wind 15 to 25 miles an hour could gust to around 40. Overnight temperatures will be mild, near 60. Tomorrow, sunshine, still breezy, but about 10 degrees cooler. 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
2: It's the Greg Beharrell Show, where we talk about music stuff that you won't hear on other radio shows, like this. A study done by the British Academy of Sound Therapy says that it takes 13 minutes of listening to music to release sadness. Isn't that something? So if you're feeling down, just put on 13 minutes of your favorite music, and that sadness should dissipate. Aww, that's sad.

0: 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Shut up! 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
0: 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Imagine the looks on their precious little faces when they get to feed the sharks.
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0: Don't worry, sharks love kids. 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
0: You say your kids don't know how to swim? 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But that'll cost you extra. 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
0: Well, I mean, depending on how this call goes, it could be radio FML station, but yeah.
2: Who's the DJ that's playing?
0: Mr. Johnny Fever, pre-med school.
2: But who is this that's on the radio now?
0: Alan Partridge. Unless it's the holidays, then it's Alan Partridge in a pear tree.
2: Who's on the air now?
0: Well, I mean, if he ever accepts my open invitation, Billy Zane.
2: Billy what? Bane?
0: No, Cal Hockley himself. Billy Zane.
2: Oh, Billy Zane.
0: Yeah, but to answer your question sincerely, it's Greg B. Harrell. Hi.
2: Oh, Greg B. Harrell. Oh, all right.
0: Okay, well, now you sound disappointed. Should I just go back to the whole fictional character routine?
2: No, I ain't disappointed.
0: I've been a radio DJ for 15 years.
2: Yeah, that's crazy.
0: Yeah, okay, saying that's crazy isn't always a compliment. See? FML. I told you.
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1: Fresh style, fresh juice, I keep my head in the clouds.
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0: We just want to make you happy, like your ex-wife. You know what? Bad example. I heard it when I said it. Tell us what you want to hear. 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

0: 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You're going to have to circle back.
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0: It's the Greg V. Harrell Show. You know, if there's one thing that people are always saying to me, it's, Greg, what's something we can learn about you? I love living in the moment. Check my social media. There's all sorts of selfies of me living in the moment. Another thing people are saying to me is, Greg B. Harrell, you don't have enough news from Fresno on your radio show. And you're thinking, Greg, why would I care what's going on in Fresno? Well, Fresno is a magical place, as we're about to find out when we listen to another actual clip from the Fresno Television News.
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1: The Zone! So what is your go-to when you're eating at a food court?
2: I get a burger, cheeseburger, and fries.
1: Oh, yeah. Cheeseburger and fries. Even Vought couldn't construct a better team up.
2: And then I make it, it's kind of like healthy because I don't get a soda.
1: I mean, the fact that you struggled to recall the word healthy is telling.
2: Yeah, well, you know, so I'm tricking myself into thinking that a burger and fries is healthy because I forego the soda, right?
1: Yep, and using Shakespearean-esque words like forego means people will just assume you must be right.
2: Absolutely. It works for sure.
1: Wow. What is my go-to at the food court? Oh, thanks for asking.
2: What's your go-to at the food court?
1: Oh, that's so polite of you. You know, I like anything on a stick.
2: Oh, wow. Hot dog on a stick.
1: No, not that kind of stick. I mean, serve it to me on a tray that's covered in old soda spills. Very sticky. I have terrible balance. Comes in handy.
2: Or I thought it was just the stick.
1: You know, fun fact, my nickname in college was Hot Dog on a Stick. There was an embarrassing incident.
2: Yeah, right.
1: Involving a bike seat.
2: I better erase that image from my mind.
3: Can you watch the place? We'll be right back. But keep in mind that all this shit is flammable.
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13: Warm and breezy today. I'm Ed McIntosh from Q2. Winds will be stronger into the mountain foothills. We'll look for highs today to be in the upper 80s around the Billings area, but a westerly wind 15 to 25 miles an hour could gust to around 40. Overnight temperatures will be mild, near 60. Tomorrow, sunshine, still breezy, but about 10 degrees cooler. You can't sleep because the house won't cool down, and opening a window means smoke, pollen, and wind. 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

0: 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We assume as punishment for something you did.
1: The Zone!
0: It's the Greg Beharrell Show. So last hour, we talked about this study done by the British Academy of Sound Therapy that says it takes 13 minutes of listening to your favorite music to release sadness. If you're feeling down, 13 minutes of your favorite tunes gonna pick you back up. Okay, well, what if you're not sad and you're just sort of neutral, starting your day? Well, this study also says that it takes 9 minutes of listening to music to make you happy. You're up in the morning, you're a little tired, 9 minutes of your fave songs are going to change your whole day. This is especially helpful for those in the movie The Purge.

0: Hey, Dad, can I walk to the park?
1: As long as you can answer a few questions first.
0: Okay.
1: If a stranger wants you to get in his van, would you?
0: Absolutely. I love meeting new people.
1: No, you don't get in the van.
0: No, okay, I won't.
1: What if he says he has candy, though?
0: Well, then yes, because I love candy.
1: No. Don't get in the van.
0: Okay, I won't.
1: What if he says he knows your father?
0: Yes, because that's family.
1: No, he's a liar.
0: No, he's a... What?
1: What if he has a puppy?
0: I feel like I should know this.
1: You should.
0: No. Won't.
1: You know what? You can't go to the park.
0: I don't even want to anymore. I want
1: to
0: go find a stranger with a van and a puppy and candy.
1: You're grounded.
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0: 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What is this, like an MS-DOS prompt or something? What's going on?
1: The Zone!
0: So you have a special dinner to attend later tonight.
2: Well, it's.
0: Okay, that was Joe Goldberg levels of suspicious. Well, what is the occasion?
2: It's with a men's group that I go to, and we meet and have dinner.
0: Ooh, what you gonna order?
2: We're going to the mall, and that's how special it is.
0: The restaurant's in the mall? You're going to a mallstrant?
2: To the mall food court.
0: Oh, you're having dinner at the food court. Oh, 'tis the dream.
2: Well, yeah, and then everyone can get whatever they want because there's all these options at the food court.
0: Yeah. The food court is easily in my top three best courts ever, with tennis and night.
2: Well, yeah, and, you know, like I say, there's a lot of options.
0: You can't spell courtship without food court.
2: That could be.
0: No, yeah, I love eating in the food court. I've said for years that every food should be offered on a stick.
2: Well, I know you're working and everything, but, you know, if you want, you can meet us over there.
0: Well, you know, I have fallen for that prank several times, only to be seated alone at a foretop until the security guard says, we're closing. But, you know what? Sure. I'm ready to trust again.
2: No. I'm going to be there. I'll be there at 7 o'clock for sure.
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12: Warm and breezy today. I'm Ed McIntosh from Q2. Winds will be stronger into the mountain foothills. We'll look for highs today to be in the upper 80s around the Billings area, but a westerly wind 15 to 25 miles an hour could gust to around 40. Overnight temperatures will be mild, near 60. Tomorrow, sunshine, still breezy, but about 10 degrees cooler. 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
0: A lot.
1: Can it dim the lights for me?
0: Yes.
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0: Yes.
1: How about a hooker?
0: Yes.
1: Will it remind me of my anniversary?
0: Sure.
2: Track my flight?
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0: 1800s? 1800 is 6 p.m., so yep. Oh. Move on.
1: Well, then how about...
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16: Warm and breezy today. I'm Ed McIntosh from Q2. Winds will be stronger into the mountain foothills. We'll look for highs today to be in the upper 80s around the Billings area, but a westerly wind 15 to 25 miles an hour could gust to around 40. Overnight temperatures will be mild, near 60. Tomorrow, sunshine, still breezy, but about 10 degrees cooler. 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
12: Warm and breezy today. I'm Ed McIntosh from Q2. Winds will be stronger into the mountain foothills. We'll look for highs today to be in the upper 80s around the Billings area, but a westerly wind 15 to 25 miles an hour could gust to around 40. Overnight temperatures will be mild, near 60. Tomorrow, sunshine, still breezy, but about 10 degrees cooler.
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1: Oh, my hangover. 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
3: Hey, bro, it's Dave. Good luck on your blind date.
1: Blind date.
3: You should bring her to Olive Garden, because she's Italian.
1: Yeah, right. There's no way I'm going to Olive Garden. I hate Olive Garden.
4: Tony, the assistant manager at Olive Garden, our parking valet, made a huge error when he handed you the keys to a Lamborghini, which you pointed at.
1: Please, ridiculous. Why would I go to Olive Garden?
3: Dave, you are so wasted. You just disappeared into the VIP. Don't get the lap dance, dude. This is a gay club, remember?
1: Whew. God, thanks for warning me.
2: Next message.
5: Yeah, what's your name?
6: Oh, that's me.
5: I'm Tito. Tina.
6: No, he said Tito.
5: Oh, man, call a plumber because this pipe's about to burst.
7: Oh, wow.
8: Oops, my phone dialed my voicemail.
6: What? I'm
2: next message.
6: Gay now?
9: Where's my horse? Where's my horse, dude?
6: What?
9: Where's his horse, dude? Where's my horse, dude? Where's his horse? Where's
6: that's
9: my
6: gotta
9: horse?
6: Be a wrong number.
2: Next message.
6: What? I gave a horse my
2: next
6: number?
2: Message.
9: This is Mr. Black with the Scientology Center. Did you make off with L. Ron Hubbard's cryogenically frozen head?
6: What? You're still here? What, were you taking a shower? Oh, this explains all this poo. Wasn't you? Stupid Olive Garden.

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11: Warm and breezy today. I'm Ed McIntosh from Q2. Winds will be stronger into the mountain foothills. We'll look for highs today to be in the upper 80s around the Billings area, but a westerly wind 15 to 25 miles an hour could gust to around 40. Overnight temperatures will be mild, near 60. Tomorrow, sunshine, still breezy, but about 10 degrees cooler.
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0: 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So if you want me, Music, in the morning, you'll find me right here.
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16: Warm and breezy today. I'm Ed McIntosh from Q2. Winds will be stronger into the mountain foothills. We'll look for highs today to be in the upper 80s around the Billings area. A westerly wind, 15 to 25 miles an hour. It could gust to around 40. Overnight temperatures will be mild, near 60. Tomorrow, sunshine, still breezy, but about 10 degrees cooler. 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
12: Warm and breezy today. I'm Ed McIntosh from Q2. Winds will be stronger into the mountain foothills. We'll look for highs today to be in the upper 80s around the Billings area, but a westerly wind 15 to 25 miles an hour could gust to around 40. Overnight temperatures will be mild, near 60. Tomorrow, sunshine, still breezy, but about 10 degrees cooler. You can't sleep because the house won't cool down, and opening a window means smoke, pollen, and wind. 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

0: He can hold his breath for 12 seconds, providing he is sitting down. 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It was herpes. If he were a spice, he would be flour. He's had a hair on his tongue. 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The only lyrics he knows from Sweet Caroline are
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2: It made newspaper headlines around the globe. The stunning upset in the 1950 World Cup as the Americans took down the kings of soccer, England, 1-0. Many newspapers in England did not report on their team's unbelievable loss. They thought the score was a typo. England went into that 1950 World Cup having won 23 of their last 26 games. On the other hand, the United States had lost their last 7 international matches by a combined 45-2. Plus, the American roster was put together by a group of part-time players. Most worked other jobs to support their families. By the way, England's blue uniforms that they wore in that loss were never worn again.
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15: 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Warm and breezy today. I'm Ed McIntosh from Q2. Winds will be stronger into the mountain foothills. We'll look for highs today to be in the upper 80s around the Billings area, but a westerly wind 15 to 25 miles an hour could gust to around 40. Overnight temperatures will be mild, near 60. Tomorrow, sunshine, still breezy, but about 10 degrees cooler. 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
5: 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Alexa? 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

0: 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I know, it's morning. What's music doing on the radio? 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

0: Hi, I'm Music. Now you can hear me every morning, right here. I know, hearing music in the morning on the radio is kind of like seeing a unicorn, except not as lame. Anyway, if you want music in the morning instead of all that chit-chat, I'll be right here. I don't think unicorns are lame.
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0: Hi, I'm Music. You can find me right here now every morning.
1: Hi, I'm Talk.
0: Ew.
1: What?
0: Oh, sorry.
1: And I'm on all the other stations.
0: Yeah.
1: Every morning.
0: Right. So if you want me, Music, in the morning, you'll find me right here.
1: And if you want Talk,
0: ew,
1: in the morning.
0: Sorry.
1: Just pick a station.
0: Do you get paid by the word?
1: Yeah, I make a lot of money.
0: Is that your Corvette?
1: Hell yeah. No, you're jealous.
2: 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You, me, and the boys, get together and make some noise.
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0: 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Well, now you can hear me, Music, every morning right here. I'm just going to play. 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
10: Warm and breezy today. I'm Ed McIntosh from Q2. Winds will be stronger into the mountain foothills. We'll look for highs today to be in the upper 80s around the Billings area, but a westerly wind 15 to 25 miles an hour could gust to around 40. Overnight temperatures will be mild, near 60. Tomorrow, sunshine, still breezy, but about 10 degrees cooler.
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0: All right, team, simmer down. As you know, we're here to name our new breakthrough medication. Whoa. What's it do again?
1: Technically, it reduces inflammation.
0: Oh, super. Life-changing. Yeah.
2: How about Tremfya, Wegovy, Dupixent?
0: You just combined the names of three other medications.
2: Or did I?
3: Yes,
2: yes I did.
0: What else do we got?
4: Lufapixel.
0: Why?
4: I was just looking at this loofah and a pixel.
0: Sounds like a Pokemon. Next.
2: Ask your doctor if Hermifoop is right for you.
0: Hermifoop?
2: Is that what I said?
0: Isn't that a Norwegian DJ?
1: Finish.
0: Not till we get a name.
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0: Sounds like a kitchen cleaner you spray directly in your mouth.
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0: What are we, one of those Chinese companies who makes up a name trying to sell things on Amazon?
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0: 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I'm music. What? Instead of talking, this station plays music every morning now. Kicking the fat jams. 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
3: 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Many newspapers in England did not report on their team's unbelievable loss. 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
12: Warm and breezy today. I'm Ed McIntosh from Q2. Winds will be stronger into the mountain foothills. We'll look for highs today to be in the upper 80s around the Billings area, but a westerly wind 15 to 25 miles an hour could gust to around 40. Overnight temperatures will be mild, near 60. Tomorrow, sunshine, still breezy, but about 10 degrees cooler.
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0: 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You can hear me every morning right here. I don't know how to put this, so I'll just spit it out. I missed you in the morning. No, I really missed you. That's not creepy, is it?
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0: Hi, I'm Music. You can find me right here now every morning.
1: Hi, I'm Talk.
0: Ew.
1: What?
0: Oh, sorry.
1: And I'm on all the other stations.
0: Yeah.
1: Every morning.
0: Right. So if you want me, Music, in the morning, you'll find me right here.
1: And if you want Talk,
0: ew,
1: in the morning.
0: Sorry.
1: Just pick a station.
0: Do you get paid by the word?
1: Yeah, I make a lot of money.
0: Is that your Corvette?
1: Hell yeah. No, you're jealous.
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0: 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Yup, you can hear me every morning right here. This whole sunrise thing's messing with my head. I'm used to rolling out at the crack of noon, yo. Anybody got any Excedrin? No, really?
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8: Warm and breezy today. I'm Ed McIntosh from Q2. Winds will be stronger into the mountain foothills. We'll look for highs today to be in the upper 80s around the Billings area, but a westerly wind 15 to 25 miles an hour could gust to around 40. Overnight temperatures will be mild, near 60. Tomorrow, sunshine, still breezy, but about 10 degrees cooler. 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
0: Cuts down on traffic in high traffic areas.
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Hi, it's me, Music. Every morning you can hear me right here. You know what's great about you? You listen to me. 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I don't really care, though, because she's hot.

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Tatar, that's Crying Fire. It is 96.3 Chandler with you. Evanescence not too far off. Got some Foo Fighters on the way. And it has been announced, the best sports bar in the U.S. So it got me thinking, what's your favorite sports bar here in Billings? We'll get into that next. Let's keep rolling through our Tuesday with Alter Bridge. It's Solid Divide. It is 96.3.

0: Evanescence, who will you follow? It is where everything rocks. And it got me thinking, you know, with the FIFA World Cup, it's in full schwang, and got a handful of games. I think there's four of them today. Box and Peacock covered them. France taking on powerhouse Senegal. Iraq and Norway, Algeria and Argentina, Austria and Jordan as we're in pool play. So, you know, soccer, biggest sport in the world. Everybody's going to be cramming into their favorite sports bars. And Yelp's top sports bar in the United States is in San Diego. It's called Shakespeare's Pub and Grill. Pulled by, I've actually been to this one, McMullen's Irish Pub in Vegas. The Crossbar in New York, the Boot Room in Durham, North Carolina, and then the Sports Bra in Portland. So it got me thinking, what about here in Billings? You know, when I lived on the West End, I went to Manny's, now it's Fenway's. I do love going down to Hooligans, visiting with Sean and his great team. I used to go to Wild Wings a lot, too, and watch football. There's a grandstand, the den. Since I'm in the Heights, about all I got is the big. Used to do Monday Night Football at the Winter Circle. They're Shooters. No more Stadium Club, though. That was a fun one to go to and watch. But where's your sports bar of choice if you're going to watch? 406-655-9696.
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7: Very warm today, but the wind will likely be the big story. I'm Ed McIntosh from Q2. Well up into the 80s, could even reach 90 this afternoon. The wind gust could be up to around 40 miles per hour during the afternoon and evening. Mild overnight, will be in the upper 50s early Wednesday, about 10 degrees cooler, mid to upper 70s tomorrow. You can't sleep because the house won't cool down, and opening a window means smoke, pollen, and wind. 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
0: 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They will systematically drain you of your life force and breast milk, and soon, you won't even leave the house anymore. Except with your overlord, Junior. Nice name. 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

0: the warning. Kerosene, it is the zone. Let's talk rock news. And there's a new single coming from Theory of a Dead Man called Barricade. It's going to be on that new EP they got called Part 1 Funeral Songs. Comes out in September. Of course, love whatever Tyler, Dave, Dean, and Joe do. Then they got that other single, too, out. It's called Winnebago, Lay Low. Shinedown's Brent Smith was asked to name one thing that he is most proud of when it comes to their latest album. He said, hey, we just do not have the DNA to phone anything in. We're not resting on our laurels, trying to go back and try to rehash the same era. No, we're not. Which, 8 come out the end of May. It's so good. Anything, those guys cannot go wrong. Eric produced it, their bass player, Eric Bass Bass. Yep. He's got his own studio, Big Animal Studio there in Charleston. And Mudvayne, we know they're taking a break from their reunion. So a second member has branched out to a new group. Their guitarist Greg Tribbett has revealed plans to launch a new band called Dead White with his brother Derek Tribbett. Of course, Derek is also known as Trip Lee. He was a lead vocalist at Twisted Method. So they're going to do their thing. Well, Chad Gray goes out and does some solo shows. Let's keep rolling. Got a perfect circle after this with Starless.
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0: We just want to make you happy, like your ex-wife. You know what? Bad example. 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

That is Zana and Archer. It is the Zone 96.3 where everything rocks. Do some non-point breaking Benjamin for you. And you guys love you little stupid news. It's next. Right now, it's 3 Days Grace. I've tried.

0: The only station playing the latest from Breaking Benjamin. That's Something Wicked. We are 96.3. And stupid news. Got a daycare worker facing criminal charges after surveillance footage showed her hitting five toddlers between the ages of 2 and 4. She's hitting them with a stapler, a shoe, a bucket. A ton of different objects. But yeah, Latasha, she's in trouble. She's 41. Parents complained to the director of the daycare, and they looked at footage. She was flicking kids, slapping one 3 times in a row. So when they fired her, all Latasha said is, "But my babies are going to miss me." Pro tip. Don't smoke if you're on medical oxygen. Got a mother and daughter filing a lawsuit after they found worms in their SpaghettiOs. They're seeking $75,000 in damages. Scientists found yeast in a frozen mummy in its guts, and they used it to make a loaf of sourdough bread. No thanks. And 24-year-old Marco, arrested for trying to sell stolen radioactive construction device on Facebook Marketplace. Yeah, it's a moisture density gauge. It's worth about $15,000. It has some radioactive isotopes to measure moisture. Yeah, stole it, and then he put it on there. He got caught. That is stupid news. Got this NFL team that could be moving. Kind of sad. We get into sports next on The Zone.
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8: Very warm today, but the wind will likely be the big story. I'm Ed McIntosh from Q2. Well up into the 80s, could even reach 90 this afternoon. The wind gusts could be up to around 40 miles per hour during the afternoon and evening. Mild overnight will be in the upper 50s early Wednesday, about 10 degrees cooler, mid to upper 70s tomorrow.
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0: Beartooth doing free. It is the Zone. NFL football getting close. August 6th is when we induct our latest into the Hall of Fame there in Canton. And then the Panthers and Cardinals will be playing. I did see after trading for Myles Garrett, the Rams reworking the contract. His contract, his previous deal was $31.5 million, included a per-game roster bonus. His total compensation this year will be $37 million. And this upsets me. I mean, I'm a Cubs fan. I've been to Soldier Field. Or am I a Bears fan? No. But is that franchise and that stadium iconic? Yes. Bears Board of Directors voted to advance their stadium development in Hammond, Indiana. They keep saying it's just a hop, skip, and a jump from Chicago. Well, it's still a different state. This doesn't guarantee the team's going to leave, per league sources, but Indiana is definitely in the lead to lure the Bears across state lines. And think of it, is the Bears' own property there, I think it was the old race course. Yeah, Arlington International. They purchased that, so why not build a stadium? I get it, but be sad to see them go if they do. Padres Cardinals on TBS today. Dodgers hosting the Rays on ESPN. WNBA. Soph and Caitlin on USA as they take on the Toronto Tempo. And we've got the soccer all over the place. World Cup on Peacock and Fox. That is sports. So most time to eat. You guys know what you got to do. You got to get them cell phones out. Going to throw out a topic to you. Do some Seven Dust and Unbreakable next on The Zone.
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1: Pink Noise and Wind Walkers. That is Rain. It is The Zone. Welcome to your lunch hour here on your Tuesday. Chandler in the building with you. Got some Metallica coming up. Alice in Chains off the text line. And again, have that phone out. I'm throwing out a topic for you married folks. I know it's Return to Dust. It's Bored. It is 96.3.

0: last night.
1: Pretty Reckless doing When I Wake Up. It's The Zone. Chandler here, Rubicare Health Savings Studio. And we all know there's plenty of basic marriage advice out there, but, you know, there's stuff that couples don't talk much about. The oddly specific or random things that can make life together so much easier and more entertaining. So, let's talk silly marriage advice. I think for me, with Ash, it might even have been before we got married. We had to agree upon which direction the knives are put in the dishwasher. Any of the silverware. I'm a, fork, tong, spoon, head up, knife blades down. And then I organize them. Yeah, so you got your slot for the forks, spoons, knives. Just easier to put them away and dry them off that way. Wife, there's still some days you can see she's totally out of F's and they're just tossed in. Maybe it's the kids. I don't know. But yeah, that's something we discussed. She used to put the knives up. I was like, you go and stab yourself once. So yeah, knife blades down, forks and spoons up. Are we wrong? Am I wrong on this one? But no, we're talking silly marriage advice, and I need you to fall in line here and shoot me a text, 406-655-9696. We'll read some of them next on The Zone.
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11: Very warm today, but the wind will likely be the big story. I'm Ed McIntosh from Q2. Well up into the 80s, could even reach 90 this afternoon. The wind gust could be up to around 40 miles per hour during the afternoon and evening. Mild overnight, will be in the upper 50s early Wednesday, about 10 degrees cooler, mid to upper 70s tomorrow. 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

0: That, of course, President. And Destroy Me, it is the Zone. And we got some silly marriage advice. One says, Chandler, make up an imaginary butler. Blame the small, annoying things on him. We have Gerard. He forgot to start the dishwasher last night. Somebody said, just rock, paper, scissors to solve everything.
1: Yeah.
0: Chandler, have funny code words for things in public. Like when you're ready to leave, I tell my husband, strawberry shake. Once we left a birthday party at a bar and my friend texted me, I was wondering where you went. Somebody said, you guys left to get a shake? somebody said, never stop making new nicknames for each other and resurrect old ones. Okay. We'll do one more here. We describe dinner like we're in a cooking competition. Chef, today I prepared for you fried grains and a very petite garden veggies and premature and fully mature poultry. Enjoy. It's chicken and fried rice. That's great. What have you got to do to be silly? Yep, yep. 406-655-9696. Almost into our Tuesday afternoon. Do some Eva Under Fire featuring my friend Maria Brake. It's Villainous on the Zone.
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Fozzy and I Know Evil here on The Zone. We've entered our 1 o'clock hour. Got some Drowning Pools, some Deftones, some early Linkin Park for you. And we'll do some local sports, too. Right now it's the Bad Omens. It's Dying to Love. It is 96.3.

0: Shine Down, Safe and Sound. That, of course, off their latest album, 8, which has been killing it. And they're going to be performing here at Metro Park in August. 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My Bobcats, we got ourselves some commits. DB out of Texas, Kedrain Edmond. Got an old lineman from Washington, Makai Keene, and then out of Colorado, a running back, Nakari Relaford Jr. And man, I'm excited to watch this Keene kid play. 6'4", 305. That is a big boy. Yeah, he chose the Bobcats over Eastern Washington, over the Grizz, over Portland State, over Idaho. And then he had some interest from San Diego, too. Edmund, he was an All-State district safety there. Happy to have him in. And then Nakari Relaford, short little utility back out of Colorado Springs, 5'8", 170. Dude runs a 4.3 40, so a little speed. I like it. This weekend, Taco and Adam headed to Butte for their football camp. And again, we got Justin. I got to hang out with Justin this past weekend. Such a great kid. He's going to be back here in Billings July 18th. So check out Baker Bands and Justin Lamson's social medias. Mustangs had the day off yesterday, facing Missoula tonight. You can get the, catch the action there. 6:35 on our sister station ESPN 105.5. Hope you're ready for some Johnny Pool. Gonna let them bodies hit the floor.
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11: Very warm today, but the wind will likely be the big story. I'm Ed McIntosh from Q2. Well up into the 80s, could even reach 90 this afternoon. The wind gusts could be up to around 40 miles per hour during the afternoon and evening. Mild overnight, will be in the upper 50s early Wednesday, about 10 degrees cooler, mid to upper 70s tomorrow.
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2: What the
1: f- Now this. 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

0: Death Punch, Eye of the Storm. It is where everything rocks. And I was reading this article here. This therapist, canoodling therapist, revealed the worst things to say during a whoopee. Yeah, we know sex can be incredible and fantastic. Also, it can be a little awkward and embarrassing, too. But they were talking about the cringiest of things that can be said while you're doing it. And here are the top three. Maybe you've said it. Maybe you've heard it. Maybe you've done both. Are you almost done? Is this your first time? The other one here is, why are you breathing so heavily? Because I'm out of shape. I enjoy it, but I'm out of shape. Do not ask me that again. Are you done yet?
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Calamity Kills, these days are evil. It is The Zone. Got an hour left where Willie Tyler comes in. See some highly suspect. Do some mini affliction. And we have got to get into Hollywood. Got a singer's final concert. Going to be getting the NBC treatment. I got a couple of friends that are going to it. I was asked to go, but I'm like, I can't. Can't afford it. I ain't got the time. I'd love to, though. But now it's Mammoth. The Smell, it is 96.

0: Ice Nine Kills, Twisting That Knife with McKenna Grace. It is where everything rocks. Taylor Swift dropped a video that has her as a toddler cowgirl. It's set to that new Toy Story 5 track she released, I Knew It, I Knew You. Paul Simon. He's got a concert comeback documentary coming to Disney Plus. We laid rubber on the Georgia asphalt. We got a little crazy, but what do we got here? Ice Age Boiling Point. Got a teaser release. That'll be out in February of next year. And camera's going to be rolling for Alan Jackson's farewell concert at the end of the month. NBC going to be doing a special on it. It's called The Last Call, One More for the Road. Having June 29th. And man, Lainey Wilson, George Strait, Luke Combs, Cody Johnson, Luke Bryan, Eric Church, Miranda Lambert, Riley Green, Little Big Town, Carrie Underwood, Jake Owen, John Party, Thomas Rhett, Leanne Wall. The list goes on. It is going to be a good one. Like I said, I'd love to go. Just can't make it happen, but I was willing, but she wasn't ready. So I settled for a burger and a great snow cone. All right, there you go. That is what I got. Treyu, all for you. Next on The Zone.
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9: Very warm today, but the wind will likely be the big story. I'm Ed McIntosh from Q2. Well up into the 80s, could even reach 90 this afternoon. The wind gusts could be up to around 40 miles per hour during the afternoon and evening. Mild overnight, will be in the upper 50s early Wednesday, about 10 degrees cooler, mid to upper 70s tomorrow.
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0: This is a public school educational film. Disaster safety. In a disaster, it is important to do the right thing. Here's little Tina walking home from school.
1: I feel dizzy.
0: Poor Tina didn't know not to breathe near a natural gas leak.
1: Mommy.
0: She's unconscious. Oh, that didn't help. Here's little Diego standing in the middle of a playground.
2: Hola.
0: Silly Diego, never stand where a sinkhole is about to open. Diego might be muerte. Here's little Ling Ling, looking both ways before crossing the street. Uh-oh, Ling Ling forgot to look up and is struck by a meteor. Miraculously, Ling Ling looks okay. But here comes a land shark. Walk it off, Ling Ling. Remember, kids, always use extra caution when a disaster's about to strike.
3: Everything walks.

0: Sleep Theory, words are worthless. It is where everything rocks. And like I've said, we have teamed up with Master Lube, and we are looking to build that perfect road trip playlist. And I know my kid right now, she's hard into the Michael Jacksons. She does still love her little Selena songs off the Stranger Things. So that's what her playlist is filled with. Sometimes I gotta say, no, we're gonna listen to what I want to listen to. And we'll flip it over to the zone. Maybe I'll toss in some Gym Blossoms. Maybe I'll go to 90s on 9. Possibilities are endless. One can only listen to Thriller so many times. But I want to hear what you guys are getting up and down the road to. 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Submit your favorite rock road trip song. And the memories that tie that to you. And obviously this will get you qualified for some great prizes. So stop into one of your local Master Lubes. Make sure that rig's running how you want it to. Don't need you breaking down on the side of the road. I go to the one in the Heights in front of Pizza Ranch. 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Treyu, all for you. After this, it is The Zone.
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0: We just want to make you happy, like your ex-wife. 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

It's the Zone 96.3 where everything rocks with Korn. A little past 3 o'clock on a Tuesday afternoon in the Work Zone with Willie from the Rubicare Health Saving Studio. New music on the way this hour from Architects. I've got the latest from Evanescence coming up in just a few. Pierce the Veil first. You're so far, so fake on the Zone.

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7: Mostly clear overnight. Still some windy periods tonight and again tomorrow. I'm Ed McIntosh from Q2. Winds continue to be a factor tonight through tomorrow. Will be very mild in the morning in the mid to upper 50s and mid to upper 70s for a high and mostly sunny Wednesday. Still breezy at 15 to 25 mile per hour northwest winds. 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

0: 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There's Broken Mirror. Well, coming up at 5, we find out what's up at the pub every Tuesday, 5 o'clock. Sean Lynch, owner of the pub station, stops by and we talk about what's coming to the pub the next couple of weeks, some of the big events down the road, and maybe a concert announcement today? We'll see. 5 o'clock, what's up at the pub? I've got Never Tell and Sleep Theory on the way, the latest from Social Distortion, next on The Zone.
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A little past 4 o'clock on a Tuesday afternoon from the RubyCare Health Savings Studio. 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Latest from 3 Days Grace coming up. It's Return to Dust now. Here's Belly Up on the Zone.

0: It's the Zone 96.3, where everything rocks from Breaking Benjamin. That's Something Wicked. Heard from Shinedown in there before that. They're going to be here August 12th. First Interstate Arena at Metropark with Coheed and Cambria and From Ashes to New. Nice day. We'll check that forecast in just a few with Q2's Ed McIntosh. 3 Days Grace on the way with their new one, and Thrice right after this on The Zone.
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10: Mostly clear overnight. Still some windy periods tonight and again tomorrow. I'm Ed McIntosh from Q2. Winds continue to be a factor tonight through tomorrow. Will be very mild in the morning in the mid to upper 50s and mid to upper 70s for a high and mostly sunny Wednesday. Still breezy at 15 to 25 mile per hour northwest winds. You can't sleep because the house won't cool down and opening a window means smoke, pollen, and wind. 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

0: We just want to make you happy, like your ex-wife. You know what? Bad example. I heard it when I said it. Tell us what you want to hear. We're listening.
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0: Why are you wearing eyeliner?
1: 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Get with it. It's called look maxing. You should look it up. Max.
0: Scott.
1: You gotta max out your looks.
0: And that's what guyliner does?
1: That's why I look so hot right now.
0: Sorry.
1: Yeah, I wouldn't expect you to understand. Look at you.
0: Bro, just take a shower.
1: That's the minimum you can do.
0: Look minning.
1: Ladies are working so hard on their looks, we gotta look max.
0: Could we change the name? It sounds really
1: dumb. I
0: don't
1: care what it's called as long as I'm look maxing.
0: Sounds like a lot of work.
1: See my lips? Plump, right?
0: I don't think I want plump lips.
1: Yours look like string beans.
0: Maybe you should get a purse.
1: Well, I'll have you know that a lady said hi to me, so.
0: Yeah, hi. Can you go stand over there?
1: No.
0: With your lips that look like slugs.
1: That is not what she said.
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3: Yeah, here we go for the 100th time. 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

0: It's the Zone 96.3, where everything rocks. The latest from 3 days grace. There's Don't Want to Go Home Tonight. Well, coming up at 5, we find out what's up at the pub every Tuesday, 5 o'clock. Sean Lynch from Pub Station pops by, and we talk about what's coming up in the next couple of weeks, some of the big shows down the road, and maybe even a concert announcement. So stick around for that. What's up at the pub? I've got Evanescence on the way, some Creed in a few, and the latest from Autumn Kings next on the Zone.
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3: Our first official outdoor show with Dead South and Amigo the Devil down at the downtown Billings Skate Park. The show's selling awesome. You guys should swing out. If you haven't got tickets, you can get them either today, tomorrow, or we'll have them at the gate down there. But that doors are at 5. That show starts at 6 tomorrow.
2: Weather looks awesome.
3: Oh, it looks awesome. It's going to be a great show. If you guys haven't checked out Dead South, they've never played here before, but amazing band. You know, we had Susie Boggess this morning went on, or announced this morning, goes on sale on Friday. Also, we announced a really cool thing today, which is a 4-pack sale, so you guys can save some money on tickets, because I know everybody's money's tight. So if you want to go to Charlie Crocker, you want to go to Brothers Osborne, Sarah Evans, or Josh Malloy, we have those 4-packs on sale today, so save some money on 4 tickets, and that runs through Monday morning.
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It's the Zone 96.3 where everything rocks. Drop dead. Gorgeous. There's a period in there. That's called Cyanide. We're a little past 5 o'clock, quitting time on a Tuesday. What's up? It's Willie from the Rubicare Health Savings Studio. New music on the way this hour from The Warning and The Pretty Reckless. Disturbed Now. And I Will Not Break. 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

0: It's the Zone 96.3 where everything rocks with the Pretty Reckless. We'll catch up with Jeremy tomorrow. 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
8: Mostly clear overnight. Still some windy periods tonight and again tomorrow. I'm Ed McIntosh from Q2. Winds continue to be a factor tonight through tomorrow. Will be very mild in the morning in the mid to upper 50s and mid to upper 70s for a high and mostly sunny Wednesday. Still breezy at 15 to 25 mile per hour northwest winds. 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